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7: Not all screen time is created equal, and a new study out of Sweden is helping us understand this even better. So researchers followed more than 20,000 people over nearly two decades and determined that passive screen time, like sitting on the couch and watching television, raised someone's risk of dementia. But if they did something active, like reading, puzzles, or interacting with other people, this same group of people saw their risk of dementia drop. Just like you gotta put the work in to keep your body in shape as you age, you basically have to do the same thing with your brain. A couple things I have found to help: working to learn something new every day, whatever it might be, challenging yourself in some way every day, and really importantly, staying socially active. Some days that means meeting friends in person. Other days, maybe an email, a text, or a phone call. Just stay engaged. I'm Dr. Sanjay Gupta, helping you live a better life.
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10: 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Expect delays.
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0: 1045 XLO655. Good morning, Jen and Frank. Frank is out sick today. I'm here with Ken's. Well, it will be the busiest July 4th week for travel since at least 2019. That is from AAA. The right departure time could save you hours stuck in traffic. All right, so this is what they came up with. Best and worst times to travel by car if you're traveling somewhere. Today is Wednesday, July 1st. They're suggesting that you leave today before noon. The worst time to travel, noon to 9 p.m.
1: You have to leave today?
0: Today.
1: You have to leave today. You're traveling this weekend.
0: Not me. I'm going to see Grandma Lou, but I'm leaving tomorrow. So tomorrow, if you're getting on the road Thursday, July 2nd, before noon, once again, they're saying from 2 to 6 p.m. is going to be the worst time with the most traffic. All right, say you're leaving Friday, July 3rd. We have Friday off, but if people are traveling before 11 a.m., noon to 7 p.m., it's going to be the worst day for travel. And then if you're actually traveling on the 4th of July, stay off the roads 10 a.m. to 2 p.m. After 3 is the best time for you to be on the road. Because think about it, people will be at their barbecues and their parties by then and getting ready for the fireworks. So hopefully there's not a lot of traffic. By the way, AAA says 72.2 million Americans will travel at least 50 miles for the holiday through Sunday, July 5th. That is up from 71.8 million travelers last year.
1: Well, it's good that people are getting out again.
0: They're getting out. They're going out. We want to go and do things. So, so to avoid the heaviest traffic, leave early in the day and don't wait until later.
1: But always the case every year. Just leave. It's like my dad. He would wake up as the crack of dawn. Just like
0: that's good though.
1: Pull us kids out of bed in our pajamas, throw us in the car, and he's like, "We're on our way."
0: Well, and it makes a difference though. It really does, especially if you're going to the Cape. You don't want to get stuck in that bridge traffic.
1: Oh, I've seen that traffic.
0: Just goes on for miles.
1: That's the only road there.
0: That's it. That's so you got one way in, one way out. 657, 1045 XLO.
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15: Good morning. Here are the stories we are following at this hour. We could be in for record-breaking heat over the next several days. Cities are opening up cooling centers. Boston is opening up 16 centers across the city. Worcester has the Senior Center, the Library, Main Street, and South Shore YMCAs designated as spots that you can stop in to cool off and get some free water. Staying hydrated is a key to getting through the next few days. U.S. Supreme Court has ruled that states can ban transgender girls from competing on school sports teams. At present, that ruling will not affect transgender athletes in Massachusetts. AAA says over 72 million Americans are expected to travel during the Independence Day weekend. Europe is experiencing a heat wave as well, and the Daily Mirror says summer travelers are once again experiencing repeated pat-downs because their overheating crotches are triggering body scanners at U.S. airports. In the World Cup, it's Team USA versus Bosnia-Herzegovina at 8 tonight. It's the knockout round. If they win tonight, it's on to Seattle. Boston Red Sox lost 8-1 to the Washington Nationals in a game that saw a benches-clearing brawl. The heat dome has descended today, hot and humid. High mid-90s. Tomorrow, hot and humid. We could hit 100. Friday, no relief. High upper 90s. Be aware, chance of thunderstorms each day. July 4th, high in the 90s. Keep an eye out for thunderstorms and how they can impact evening fireworks. I'm Hank Stoltz, and you're up to date.
0: In Concord, New Hampshire, 71. Waltham, 74. 73 in downtown Worcester. Two songs away. Today is July 1st. We're going to tell you five things to look forward to in the month of July. 104.5 XLO.
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